think about the generations and to say we want to make it a better place for our children and our children's children so that they know it's a better world for them and think if they can make it a better place.

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1: Thank you.
0: Thank you.
1: Thank you so much.
2: Difusora.

0: ora.
1: I'm gonna take off.
2: Okay.
1: I'll see you next week.
2: Yeah, okay. See you down.